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0: It's 1-800-990-2448 if you're trying to get a hold of the show. 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On the way, it's Sasha's Info Dump.
4: Now that we're into fall and, like, back into the swing of things, a routine, I don't know if you've noticed this, but, oh, my gosh, we're all already really tired from getting
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2: Things that are wildly overrated sound amazing at the time, but when you actually live it, yikes. I'll tell you what the number one response was of things that are wildly overrated coming up. So now that we're into fall, back to school time, you know, getting our ducks in a row, all those appointments, right? Mm-hmm. It's such a big thing this time of year. We're all already so tired. Like, who needs a vacation already again, right? Now, particularly for the moms out there, when it comes to how tired you are, this is an unfortunate thing. 62% of mothers feel like they need permission from someone else to prioritize sleep.
3: Wow.
2: Guilt-free.
3: Really?
2: Yeah, like moms won't take that on their own volition.
3: Yeah, yeah,
2: they need someone to be like, hey, lady, you're tired.
3: Yeah.
2: Let me take care of the kids for a second. Have some shut-eye. So just, you know, word to the wise, especially if you have like new moms in your life, offer to help them
3: 1,000%.
2: Out. Let them sleep once in a while. When it comes to moms still, 55% would rather be given a sleep day than a spa day.
3: Oh.
2: Moms don't want to relax.
3: Yeah.
2: They just want to sleep.
3: I get that. I feel that now.
2: And 83% wake up feeling unrested regardless of the hours slept. You could have slept for 3 days straight and you're still waking up moms and you're like, it still wasn't enough.
3: I've been doing moms and dad's work all this week.
2: Yes,
3: so
2: you
3: I'm
2: have.
3: Exhausted.
2: You get it.
3: Yeah.
2: Oh, I totally
3: it's
2: understand.
3: Tough being a mom like me.
2: Yeah. So here are some things. Well, we're just going to go over the number one thing that is completely and totally overrated. It's something that you thought would be totally cool, but then when you actually did it, oh, it kind of sucks. Number one answer was business travel.
3: Yeah.
2: Everyone thinks it's amazing, right?
3: No.
2: Like, oh, I get to live in a hotel.
3: No.
2: I remember when I traveled a lot for like soccer and volleyball tournaments when I was a kid.
3: Yeah.
2: I thought that, yeah, traveling for business,
3: sucks.
2: I can't wait to be an adult and just order room service all
3: awful.
2: The time, right?
3: Yeah.
2: And then I also think that you expect that you would use the amenities a lot more.
3: You don't. Too busy.
2: Oh my gosh, yeah. And you're not going to, you know, play in the pool by yourself.
3: Or you're too tired. Like, you're too something, fill in the blank.
2: That's exactly
3: it.
2: Yeah, it gets real old, real fast. Business travel is
3: 1,000%.
2: Considered the number one thing that's wildly overrated. And that's your info dump.
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6: Tonight, clear skies with a low of +4. Tomorrow, a mix of sun and cloud with a high of 20. Saturday, sunshine with a high of 22. And Sunday, sunny with a high of 22.

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1: In search of answers on this study that shows that couples with different last names have a greater chance of divorce, almost double than those that share the same last names.
2: Almost double.
1: Now, here's the thing. I don't think the last name really is that important as far as sharing the same last name, other than if you have kids, because then it just alleviates a lot of questions.
2: Yeah. Oh, for sure.
1: Right,
2: yeah.
1: For the kids, for you, for like just everybody.
2: Yeah.
1: Right?
2: Yeah, so I wonder why that is, because I don't think it's any more, and correct me if I'm wrong, if it's any more difficult or easy to get a divorce if you have the same last name. Oh, I think I have the reason.
1: What?
2: Okay, so people that share a last name, that maybe means that they're a little bit more traditional.
1: Yeah, okay.
2: Therefore, if they have that traditional frame of mind, divorce is so, like, will not get divorced. So maybe that's part of why the numbers are a little bit more juiced.
1: I could see that. Cindy, what do you think?
3: I think easy to split.
1: Yeah.
3: You know, the assets, the bank account, the, the legalities of it all.
2: Is it easier if you have different last names?
3: I don't know.
1: Listen, I've been divorced, and we had the same last name, and it was pretty easy to get divorced. Mind you, I was young, and we didn't have a whole lot to divvy up, right? So, but I could see it getting complicated regardless of your last name.
2: Oh, for sure.
1: Yeah, I think that's a good point.
2: Like, Tyler and I aren't married, and we don't have the same last name, obviously, but we've been together for a long enough time that I think it would be very complicated.
1: Oh, you could take him to the cleaner, sis.
2: Hey, that's why I've been holding on so long.
1: You could take him to the cleaners.
3: I have friends that have been together for just as long as my husband and I have, and they've still not gotten married. They said, why? It's just a piece of paper.
1: I'm going to wash that man right out of my hair.
3: Exactly.
2: Why?
1: See? That's why.
3: That's right.
1: That's exactly it.
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1: Hey, if you just popped in, we're talking about people who cry at work. It's not something that is, I was going to say a lot of people do, because I think the survey says like 39%
2: of us. 39% and then 21% say they've been close. You know, that feeling where your cheeks get really hot, but they've never fully on cried at work.
1: The top professions, according to the survey, that will make you cry at work. Healthcare, totally get that.
2: Mm-hmm.
1: Teaching, though.
2: Yeah.
1: Really?
2: Yeah. I absolutely can see that. I grew up in a family of teachers. I am sure that... Well, my mom's an easy crier.
1: Is she really?
2: I come by it honestly.
1: Aw, Jane.
2: So I'm sure my mom at some point, even though she was a phys ed teacher.
1: Yeah, like what were you crying over that?
2: And I'm sure my sister has cried once or twice on the job,
1: too. Well, she's a math teacher.
2: She's
1: I get that.
2: She's a math teacher, yeah.
1: But your mom was phys ed and sex ed. Well, maybe the latter, I guess.
2: Yeah, I could see why she was crying. There's a lot to cry about.
1: Yeah, and your dad, I couldn't see him crying.
2: No, I don't think he ever cried at work. No.
1: Vice principal? I would like to see that, though.
2: That would be interesting.
1: Yeah.
2: I know.
1: I would like to see that. Nicole, ever cry at work?
3: I don't think so.
1: Yeah, okay, good.
2: Good for you.
1: Sasha cries a lot here.
2: I don't cry that much here.
1: No, you cry when you leave here. In the parking lot, in your car.
2: No. I've had worse jobs.
1: As she bangs her head on her steering wheel.
3: Oh boy.
1: No, it's not that bad. But it's interesting to know how many people actually have cried at work, right?
3: Yeah, I've seen a few. Usually it's from outside circumstances, though, like they've gotten some terrible news or something, but
1: it's not about work.
3: Mm-hmm. Not usually that I've seen.
1: Yeah.
2: Mine's always about work.
1: Hers is always, yeah. Yeah.
2: The only reason why I cry.
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2: Tonight, clear skies with a low of +4. Tomorrow, a mix of sun and cloud with a high of 20. Saturday, sunshine with a high of 22. And Sunday, sunny with a high of 22.

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0: Super excited to have you here. It's 1-800-990-2448. If you're trying to get a hold of us, case files, see what's going on in music today. Dolly Parton's estate, still a mess.
4: Oh, man. I can only imagine.
0: Still a mess. So we're talking restraining orders, judges, text messages, and Dolly's sister saying, what's going on?
4: What now?
0: What's happening? We'll give you the full details on that. Also, what did we learn today? If you just joined the show, if you have a different last name than your wife or husband, if you're married, we'll tell you what that means about your marriage, okay? Also, rude things that people do in your home. I had no idea it was, I thought it was supposed to be or should be messing up your bathroom.
4: You would think so, but like number one with a bullet, it has anything and everything to do with footwear and whether or not you take it off.
0: And celebrating 21 years of marriage, is that a big deal? Does that constitute, I don't know, a party?
4: Or are your celebrations starting to wane at that point?
0: So we'll get to that in a minute.
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1: So, what did we learn today?
0: The things that people do that are so rude in your house. I thought for instance that it would be messing up your bathroom and not saying anything, but no, it's wearing your shoes.
2: I think that is such a huge thing that, you know, we're a little bit, I don't think there's like a black and white ruling on that. So some people think it's super rude. Some people think you should ask to take them off first. Some people think you should wait until the host offers that you can take them off. And then going around, walking around barefoot in someone else's home, that's a whole other ball of wax right there.
0: Married couples with different last names are twice more likely to divorce. We don't know why.
2: Yeah, it is interesting, though. And Heather texted in. She said, I kept my last name because my mother-in-law's name was also Heather. Same first and last name just wasn't an option for
0: right.
2: me. Oh, so that's a great reason to not share a last name with someone.
0: Your husband's mom is your name.
2: Yes. Exactly.
0: Well, you know what? Love is love, man.
2: Love is love.
0: Love is love. Speaking of 21 years of marriage, that's what we're celebrating today. Susie Cusey and I, 21 years. Yeah. And who has the last word is our friend Kim. And this is her great anniversary idea on how we should celebrate.
3: You got to bring it back.
2: Oh.
0: To what?
2: To what?
3: To year one.
0: To year...
2: Casey's looking for ideas, basically. Yeah.
0: To year one.
2: You need some help.
3: You know how year one was exciting and fun?
0: Yeah.
3: This should just be as exciting and fun.
0: Okay. All right.
2: Is that helpful?
0: So, you're just going to leave me with exciting and fun, hey?
3: Right?
2: Yeah. The rest is up to you, my friend.
0: Hey, what did you do for your last...
3: Whatever you find.
0: What did you do for your last anniversary?
3: I have never had an anniversary.
0: Oh. Well, then there you go. Well, you're showing me up right now.
3: Right.
0: Yeah, it's good for somebody who has never had an anniversary.
2: Mm-hmm,
0: just bring it on back.
2: Why not?
0: Just bring it on back. Your show MVP is coming up.
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3: Tonight, clear skies with a low of +4. Tomorrow, a mix of sun and cloud with a high of 20. Saturday, sunshine with a high of 22. And Sunday, sunny with a high of 22.

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5: Tonight, clear skies with a low of +4. Tomorrow, a mix of sun and cloud with a high of 20. Saturday, sunshine with a high of 22. And Sunday, sunny with a high of 22.

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5: Tonight, clear skies with a low of +4. Tomorrow, a mix of sun and cloud with a high of 20. Saturday, sunshine with a high of 22. And Sunday, sunny with a high of 22.

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5: Tonight, clear skies with a low of +4. Tomorrow, a mix of sun and cloud with a high of 20. Saturday, sunshine with a high of 22. And Sunday, sunny with a high of 22.

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8: Tonight, clear skies with a low of +4. Tomorrow, a mix of sun and cloud with a high of 20. Saturday, sunshine with a high of 22. And Sunday, sunny with a high of 22.

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4: Clear skies with a low of plus 4, changing to sunshine with a high of 20. Saturday, sunny with a high of 22. And Sunday, sunshine with a high of 22.

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4: Clear skies with a low of plus 4, changing to sunshine with a high of 20. Saturday sunny with a high of 22. And Sunday sunshine with a high of 22.

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7: Clear skies with a low of +4, changing to sunshine with a high of 20. Saturday, sunny with a high of 22. And Sunday, sunshine with a high of 22.

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5: Clear skies with a low of plus 4, changing to sunshine with a high of 20. Saturday sunny with a high of 22. And Sunday sunshine with a high of 22.

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7: Clear skies with a low of +4, changing to sunshine with a high of 20. Saturday, sunny with a high of 22. And Sunday, sunshine with a high of 22.

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6: Clear skies with a low of plus 4, changing to sunshine with a high of 20. Saturday, sunny with a high of 22. And Sunday, sunshine with a high of 22.

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6: Clear skies with a low of plus 4, changing to sunshine with a high of 20. Saturday, sunny with a high of 22. And Sunday, sunshine with a high of 22.

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5: Clear skies with a low of +4, changing to sunshine with a high of 20. Saturday, sunny with a high of 22. And Sunday, sunshine with a high of 22.

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7: Clear skies with a low of +4, changing to sunshine with a high of 20. Saturday, sunny with a high of 22. And Sunday, sunshine with a high of 22.

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3: Clear skies with a low of plus 4, changing to sunshine with a high of 20. Saturday, sunny with a high of 22. And Sunday, sunshine with a high of 22.
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3: High of 22. And Sunday, sunshine with a high of 22.

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104.9, it is 531. Matt's taking the day off. It's Just Fatty again today. I'm going to make a recommendation. I don't do that often because my opinion doesn't matter, but the weather today is going to be sunny, high 20. Tomorrow, sunny 21. Sunday, sunny 22. We're looking at sunshine all weekend. Temperatures in the 20s for the last weekend of September. Fire up the grill. Just do it, man. Go buy some beef. Go buy some chicken. Buy whatever your family likes. Fire up the grill this weekend. I don't know what next weekend's going to look like. On the long-term forecast, I'm seeing some little raindrops. Not this weekend, though. Here's Dallas Smith. Use Me. 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

Country 104.9. It is 5:39. Weather this whole weekend looking like sunshine, including today, sunny, the high 20. It's chilly right now, 4 outside our studios in Goderich. Do you or maybe your parents have anything sitting at home? It's been around for decades. You never really thought about where it came from. Family in England had something collecting dirt in the garden that's going to pay for the kids' college now. We'll talk more after Chase Kasner, Country 104.9.

0: Country 104.9 542. Do you or your parents have any really old stuff laying around? There's a decent chance it's garbage. There's a small, teeny tiny chance it's valuable, though. A family in Cotswolds, England, they were getting their home appraised. The appraiser noticed a small statue in the garden, which was sculpted by the first female woman sculptor in America. The statue was covered in dirt and moss, but it's being put up for auction and could sell for $29,000. I don't know about you. My most valuable possession is my 2012 Honda Civic, because in just 39 years, it's going to have classic car designation. And I'll be able to sell it for a fortune because I plan to keep that car until either it dies or I die. That's part of the beauty of poverty. It's 543.
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2: Ontario's newly appointed Agriculture Minister Sam Osterhoff says the province plans to increase funding for the risk management program to $250 million by next year. Osterhoff made the commitment while meeting commodity leaders at the International Plowing Match and Rural Expo near Walkerton. Premier Doug Ford says Ontario's agri-food sector contributes $52 billion to the province's economy. But farmers are facing pressure from rising fuel and input costs and uncertainty around international trade. Ford says the province has reduced gasoline costs by 10.7 cents a liter over the last few years and is urging Ottawa to extend federal fuel tax relief. Osterhoff says Ontario needs to expand its markets beyond the United States and keep more agricultural products in the province for processing and value-added production. The International Plowing Match continues through tomorrow. That's your Food and Ag Report. I'm Martin Vanderwood.
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Sunshine today, tomorrow, and Sunday. The highs in the 20s. Heads up if you have kids who go to the University of Waterloo. Chance they may not be in class today. Tell you what's up after Jess Moskaloo. 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

0: Country 104.9, 552. If you know someone who goes to the University of Waterloo, small chance they may not be in class today. Students were asked yesterday to avoid classroom buildings because of a sewer backup. No word on what caused the sewage backup. I've been to college. There's a 94% chance something got flushed down the toilet that shouldn't have been flushed. Could be anything. Sunglasses, a MacBook, a textbook on chemical engineering, or in my case at Fanshawe College, just a lot of toilet paper. But it wasn't from a duty, so get your mind out of the gutter, okay? I was crying. Got your news update in minutes.
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2: Good morning. It's Friday, September 25th. I'm RJ Broadhead. Huron County paramedics have improved their response time to life-threatening calls year over year. A report from Emergency Services was presented at the latest county council meeting. The report shows paramedics responded to the most life-threatening calls in under 8 minutes, 49% of the time. That's up from 46% last year. Huron County paramedics received the most calls for Level 3 emergencies, where conditions could progress to become emergencies, including assaults or respiratory distress. A Hydro One power outage yesterday morning affected more than 17,000 customers in Huron and Perth counties. Some were without power for almost 5 hours, with Hydro One saying all power was restored shortly after 3 p.m. The cause of the outage is still being investigated. This is Western University's homecoming weekend, and the City of London is warning about unsanctioned street gatherings, saying big fines are possible. 18,000 people packed the streets around the university during the celebrations last year. More than 130 tickets were handed out, and more than 20 people were taken to the hospital. Many Canadians were uneasy after Prime Minister Mark Carney told the New York Times in an interview that he studied the possibility of a U.S. military invasion of Canada. Conservative MP Ellis Ross says Carney's comments were irresponsible, uncalled for, and served to stoke division and fear. Defense Minister David McGuinty says such risk scenarios are standard procedures. The $7 billion Volkswagen electric vehicle plant in St. Thomas has pushed its opening back until 2029. PowerCo Canada, a subsidiary of Volkswagen, says it's delaying production to align the project's timeline and product strategy with evolving market demand, technological advancements, and Volkswagen's long-term strategy. The federal government has committed $700 million in the province, another $500 million in upfront capital costs to build the factory. And now, here's the morning sports. Four more teams clinched MLB playoff spots. The Guardians, White Sox, Cubs, and Padres. So two spots remain with 3 games to go. The playoffs start on Tuesday. The Blue Jays host the Reds tonight in their final series of the season. The Falcons ran away with a 35-14 win in Green Bay, led by Bijan Robinson and his 2 touchdowns. The Falcons had nearly 250 yards rushing, while the Packers had just 17. In the CFL tonight, the Argos visit Winnipeg and the Riders are in BC. Corey Connor lost his 4-ball match at the President's Cup. The U.S. leads by 1 heading into day 2. The Canadians, Connors and Nick Taylor will team up today and tee off at noon against Scotty Scheffler and Sam Burns. The NHL is cracking down on improperly worn equipment, at least in the preseason. Flyers' Trevor Zegras got a rare delay of game penalty for having his jersey tucked into the back of his pants. Preseason games continue tonight and tomorrow. Then that's it before the season starts on Tuesday. I'll have your forecast next.
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2: It is going to be a very nice fall weekend starting today with sunshine and a high of 20. Tonight, clear and a low of 5 overnight. Saturday, sunny, a high of 21. And more sunshine on Sunday with a high of 22. Right now, it's 4 degrees outside our studio in Goderich. 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

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It is 6:08. Matt's off again today. He'll be back on Monday, or he won't. I can't predict the future. Looking like a nice weekend. Sunshine today, tomorrow, Sunday. The highs in the 20s. I'm not saying it's the last weekend you'll be able to grill peacefully, but you can this weekend, and I can't guarantee next weekend because I can't see the future. You ever wish you could carry an AI service on your keychain? Because me neither. But the lizard-turned-human who runs Facebook is making it possible. We'll talk more after the Rec Laws and Dean Brody. Remember when

0: and it is 6:12. I want you to understand, I am just as tired of talking about AI as you are of hearing about it, but the Facebook guy really wants you to use his new AI toy. Mark Zuckerberg has unveiled a device about the size of a pocket watch, lets you use the new Meta AI service Muse anywhere you go. You can ask it questions, you can ask it to book you flights or hotels, and it can buy you stuff online. I don't want AI to buy things for me. I like to purchase my things the old-fashioned way, from a retail worker making minimum wage who we called heroes during the pandemic and have since forgotten about. It's 6:13.
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It is 6:18. I want to preface this by saying, I don't care about your political beliefs. 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

0: 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It is 6:21 on what looks to be a sunny Friday ahead of a sunny weekend. High 20 today, 21 tomorrow, 22 on Sunday. Sunshine the whole weekend long. You are fully allowed to post your opinions on social media, but your boss might see it and fire you. The CEO of Family First Credit Union in Saginaw, Michigan. Her name is Jane Smith. That's not just a generic name I made up. Jane Smith. She posted on Facebook that she and her family were going to Halifax wearing Lake America shirts. 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This is why I've never been fired. I keep the political stuff off my Facebook. If you want to know where I stand politically, you have to subscribe to me on FeedFinder. 5 things you need to know in minutes.
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2: Good morning. I'm RJ Broadhead. Here's what's happening. Huron County paramedics have improved their response time to life-threatening calls year over year. A report shows paramedics responded to the most life-threatening calls in under 8 minutes, 49% of the time, up from 46% last year. The cause for Hydro One's power outage yesterday is still under investigation. Almost 17,000 customers in Huron and Perth counties were without power for about 5 hours, with Hydro One saying all power was restored shortly after 3 p.m. This is Western University's homecoming weekend, and the City of London is warning about unsanctioned street gatherings, saying big fines are possible. Last year, close to 20,000 gathered around the university. More than 130 tickets were handed out, and over 20 people were taken to the hospital. The $7 billion Volkswagen electric vehicle battery plant in St. Thomas has pushed its opening back until 2029. The company says it's delaying production to align the project's timeline and product strategy with evolving market demand. The weather looks great for this weekend. Starting today, sunshine, a high of 20. Tonight, it will drop to 5 degrees. On Saturday, sunny, a high of 21. And Sunday, sunny with a high of 22. Right now, it's 3 degrees outside our studio in Goderich. I'm RJ Broadhead, and now you're up to date.
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It is 6:35. Got country news coming up after Kenny Chesney. Possibly some new music coming soon from Florida Georgia Line. Those details after I go back. It's Mornings with Matt and Fatty.

0: It's time for country news. Could be getting some new music soon from Florida Georgia Line. One of Tyler Hubbard's song collaborators says Hubbard and Brian Kelly started writing music together months ago. He also alluded to new music from Florida Georgia Line coming out ahead of their tour in 2027. Some baby news. Parmalee drummer Scott Thomas announced he and his wife are expecting their first baby. They posted the announcement on social media along with a lot of photos of Thomas and his wife touching her belly. Because remember, pregnant people, if you're not touching your belly in the photos, people will just think you're fat. That's country news at 6:39.
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2: Ontario's newly appointed Agriculture Minister Sam Osterhoff says the province plans to increase funding for the risk management program to $250 million by next year. Osterhoff made the commitment while meeting commodity leaders at the International Plowing Match and Rural Expo near Walkerton. Premier Doug Ford says Ontario's agri-food sector contributes $52 billion to the province's economy. But farmers are facing pressure from rising fuel and input costs and uncertainty around international trade. Ford says the province has reduced gasoline costs by 10.7 cents a liter over the last few years and is urging Ottawa to extend federal fuel tax relief. Osterhoff says Ontario needs to expand its markets beyond the United States and keep more agricultural products in the province for processing and value-added production. The International Plowing Match continues through tomorrow. That's your Food and Ag Report. I'm Martin Vanderwood.
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4.9. It is 6:45. Weekend looking nice, man. Last weekend of September. Sunshine today, high 20. Sunny 21 tomorrow. Sunny 22 on Sunday. Looking pretty nice. Heads up, if you're traveling north of Huron County in the coming weeks, moose are traveling farther south than usual. Tell you what's happening after Jelly Roll. Country 104.9.

0: Country 104.9. It is 6:48. Matt's still off. He'll be back on Monday, or he won't. I can't predict the future. Heads up if you're planning a trip to Collingwood or Midland, Ontario. It's a couple hours from Huron County, but you might run into some moose. More moose sightings than usual have been made in towns around the edge of Georgian Bay, and the Ministry of Natural Resources says it's because it's moose mating season, and they travel further south than normal. Apparently, moose will travel pretty far to find a mate. Humans do the same thing. When I was single and dating, I had to expand my Tinder radius to 200 kilometers. Got your news update in minutes.
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2: It's Friday, September 25th. Good morning. I'm RJ Broadhead. Huron County paramedics have improved their response time to life-threatening calls year over year. A report from Emergency Services was presented at the latest county council meeting. The report shows paramedics responded to the most life-threatening calls in under 8 minutes, 49% of the time. That's up from 46% last year. Huron County paramedics received the most calls for level 3 emergencies, where conditions could progress to become emergencies, including assaults or respiratory distress. The cause for Hydro One's power outage yesterday is still under investigation. Almost 17,000 customers in Huron and Perth counties were without power for about 5 hours, with Hydro One saying all power was restored shortly after 3 p.m. This is Western University's homecoming weekend, and the City of London is warning about unsanctioned street gatherings, saying big fines are possible. Last year, close to 20,000 gathered around the university. More than 130 tickets were handed out, and over 20 people were taken to the hospital. The $7 billion Volkswagen electric vehicle battery plant in St. Thomas has pushed its opening back until 2029. The company says it's delaying production to align the project's timeline and product strategy with evolving market demand. The federal government has committed $700 million and the province another $500 million in upfront capital costs to build the factory. Many Canadians were uneasy after Prime Minister Mark Carney told the New York Times in an interview that he studied the possibility of a U.S. military invasion of Canada, adding the possibility of an invasion is low, but said it would be irresponsible not to prepare. Conservative MP Ellis Ross says Carney's comments were irresponsible, uncalled for, and served to stoke division and fear. Defense Minister David McGuinty says such risk scenarios are standard procedures. And now, here's the morning sports. Four more teams clinched MLB playoff spots. The Guardians, White Sox, Cubs, and Padres. So two spots remain with 3 games to go. The playoffs start on Tuesday. The Blue Jays host the Reds tonight in their final series of the season. The Falcons ran away with a 35-14 win in Green Bay, led by Bijan Robinson and his 2 touchdowns. The Falcons had nearly 250 yards rushing, while the Packers had just 17. In the CFL tonight, the Argos visit Winnipeg and the Riders are in BC. Corey Connors lost his 4-ball match at the President's Cup. The U.S. leads by 1 heading into day 2. The Canadians, Connors and Nick Taylor will team up today and tee off at noon against Scotty Scheffler and Sam Burns. The NHL is cracking down on improperly worn equipment, at least in the preseason. Flyers' Trevor Zegras got a rare delay of game penalty for having his jersey tucked into the back of his pants. Preseason games continue tonight and tomorrow. Then that's it before the season starts on Tuesday. That's news and sports. I'll have your forecast next.
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2: Sunshine today with a high of 20 degrees. Tonight clear and a low of 5 overnight. And the nice fall weather continues into the weekend. Saturday sunny, a high of 21. And more sunshine on Sunday and a little bit warmer with a high of 22. Right now it's a cool 3 degrees outside our studio in Goderich. 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

0: 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Matt's still off. He'll be back on Monday, or he won't. I don't have a crystal ball here, but the weekend's looking nice, man. Sunshine today, tomorrow, Sunday. The highs in the 20s all weekend. Some last weekend of September, grilling weather? Let's get a little serious. Let's bring it down. If you've got heart disease and you need to go to London for treatment, this is some awesome news. London became the first city in Canada to try out a new device for heart transplant recipients. We'll talk about that after Luke Bryan.
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0: Country 104.9, 7-Eleven on a Friday, looking like sunshine, little cold to start. It's 3 degrees outside our studios in Goderich. I hope this never happens to you. But if you ever need a heart transplant, Canada just got some cool tech being used down the road in London. So a patient at the London Health Sciences Center was the first person in the country to get a heart transplant using what's called a heart in a box. It's where the donor heart is hooked up to a box that keeps it pumping and full of oxygen on the way to being put inside a person. Now, normally an organ is transplanted, or rather transported, in a cooler, can make it last for 4 to 6 hours. The heart in a box can extend that to 12 hours. I've signed up to be an organ donor. You should do it too. Beadonor.ca is where you want to go. Hopefully this technology can be used to continuously send Mountain Dew through my kidneys until they find a new home. Anything other than Mountain Dew or Mountain Dew Code Red, they will shut down. It's 712.
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0: 7:19 here on County. It gets a little colder in November, so we're sending two people to see the Chicks live in concert in Hollywood, California. All you got to do is text the word chicks whenever you hear the sound of baby chicks throughout the day on Country 104.9. You text chicks to 519-612-1049. That'll get you in the draw coming up October 13th. And you'll hear the Chicks all day, every day between today and October 12th. And the next Chicks sound is coming up before 9 o'clock this morning. 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
2: I'm RJ Broadhead. Good morning. Here's what's happening. The cause for Hydro One's power outage yesterday is still under investigation. Almost 17,000 customers in Huron and Perth counties were without power for about 5 hours, with Hydro One saying all power was restored shortly after 3 p.m. Huron County paramedics have improved their response time to life-threatening calls year over year. A report shows paramedics responded to the most life-threatening calls in under 8 minutes, 49% of the time, up from 46% last year. The $7 billion Volkswagen electric vehicle battery plant in St. Thomas has pushed its opening back until 2029. The company says it's delaying production to align the project's timeline and product strategy with evolving market demand. This is Western University's homecoming weekend, and the City of London is warning about unsanctioned street gatherings, saying big fines are possible. Last year, close to 20,000 gathered around the university. More than 130 tickets were handed out, and over 20 people were taken to the hospital. Taking a look at our forecast for this weekend, it's going to be nice. Today, sunny, a high of 20. Tonight, a low of 5. On Saturday, sunshine, a high of 21. More sunshine on Sunday with a high of 22. Right now, it's 3 outside our studio in Goderich. I'm RJ Broadhead, and now you're up to date.
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104.9. It is 7:35 today. Tomorrow, Sunday, all looking real nice. Last weekend of September, sunshine today, high 20. 21's the high tomorrow, 22 Sunday. All weekend looking great, but cold right now. Three outside our studios in Goderich. Do you or your parents have anything sitting at home that's kind of been around for like decades, but you never really thought about where it came from? Family in England had something collecting dirt in the garden. It's going to pay for the kids' college now. We'll talk more after Tim and the Glory Boys, Country 104.9.

0: Country 104.9. It is 7:39. Matt's still off. He'll be back on Monday. You or your parents have anything really old just laying around? There's an excellent chance it's garbage. Small, teeny, tiny chance it's valuable, though. A family in Cotswolds, England, they were getting their home appraised. The appraiser noticed a small statue in the garden, which was sculpted by the first famous woman sculptor in America. The statue was covered in dirt and moss, but it's being put up for auction now. It could sell for $29,000. Don't know about you. My most valuable possession is my 2012 Honda Civic, because in just 39 years, it's going to have classic car designation and I'll be able to sell it for a fortune, because I plan to keep that car until either it dies or I die. And that's part of the beauty of poverty. It's 7:40.
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2: Ontario's newly appointed Agriculture Minister Sam Osterhoff says the province plans to increase funding for the risk management program to $250 million by next year. Osterhoff made the commitment while meeting commodity leaders at the International Plowing Match and Rural Expo near Walkerton. Premier Doug Ford says Ontario's agri-food sector contributes $52 billion to the province's economy. But farmers are facing pressure from rising fuel and input costs and uncertainty around international trade. Ford says the province has reduced gasoline costs by 10.7 cents a liter over the last few years and is urging Ottawa to extend federal fuel tax relief. Osterhoff says Ontario needs to expand its markets beyond the United States and keep more agricultural products in the province for processing and value-added production. The International Plowing Match continues through tomorrow. That's your Food and Ag Report. I'm Martin Vanderwood.
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7:45, sunshine today, tomorrow, Sunday, highs in the 20s, looking like a nice last weekend of September. Heads up if you have kids who go to the University of Waterloo. They may not be in class today. Tell you why after Jelly Roll.

0: 104.9, 748. If you know someone who goes to the University of Waterloo, they may not be in class today. Students have been asked to avoid classroom buildings because of a sewage backup. No word on what caused the sewage backup, but I've been to college, and there's a 94% chance something got flushed down the toilet during a drunken night that shouldn't have been flushed. Could have been anything. Sunglasses, a MacBook, textbook on chemical engineering, or in my case, when I went to Fanshawe College, it was just a lot of toilet paper, but it wasn't from a duty. Get your mind out of the gutter. I was just crying a lot. Got your news update in minutes.
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3: Good morning. It's Friday, September 25th. I'm RJ Broadhead. Huron County paramedics have improved their response time to life-threatening calls year over year. A report from Emergency Services was presented at the latest county council meeting. The report shows paramedics responded to the most life-threatening calls in under 8 minutes, 49% of the time. That's up from 46% last year. Huron County paramedics received the most calls for Level 3 emergencies, where conditions could progress to become emergencies, including assaults or respiratory distress. A Hydro One power outage yesterday morning affected more than 17,000 customers in Huron and Perth counties. Some were without power for almost 5 hours, with Hydro One saying all power was restored shortly after 3 p.m. The cause of the outage is still being investigated. This is Western University's homecoming weekend, and the City of London is warning about unsanctioned street gatherings, saying big fines are possible. 18,000 people packed the streets around the university during the celebrations last year. More than 130 tickets were handed out, and more than 20 people were taken to the hospital. Many Canadians were uneasy after Prime Minister Mark Carney told the New York Times in an interview that he studied the possibility of a U.S. military invasion of Canada. Conservative MP Ellis Ross says Carney's comments were irresponsible, uncalled for, and served to stoke division and fear. Defense Minister David McGuinty says such risk scenarios are standard procedures. The $7 billion Volkswagen electric vehicle plant in St. Thomas has pushed its opening back until 2029. PowerCo Canada, a subsidiary of Volkswagen, says it's delaying production to align the project's timeline and product strategy with evolving market demand, technological advancements, and Volkswagen's long-term strategy. The federal government has committed $700 million in the province, another $500 million in upfront capital costs to build the factory. And now, here's the morning sports. Four more teams clinched MLB playoff spots. The Guardians, White Sox, Cubs, and Padres. So two spots remain with three games to go. The playoffs start on Tuesday. The Blue Jays host the Reds tonight in their final series of the season. The Falcons ran away with a 35-14 win in Green Bay, led by Bijan Robinson and his two touchdowns. The Falcons had nearly 250 yards rushing, while the Packers had just 17. In the CFL tonight, the Argos visit Winnipeg and the Riders are in BC. Corey Connor lost his four-ball match at the President's Cup. The U.S. leads by one heading into day two. The Canadians, Connors, and Nick Taylor will team up today and tee off at noon against Scottie Scheffler and Sam Burns. The NHL is cracking down on improperly worn equipment, at least in the preseason. Flyers' Trevor Zegras got a rare delay of game penalty for having his jersey tucked into the back of his pants. Preseason games continue tonight and tomorrow. Then that's it before the season starts on Tuesday. I'll have your forecast next.
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3: Today, sunny with a high of 20. Tonight, clear and a low of 5. And it warms up a little bit for the weekend. Saturday, sunshine, a high of 21. And Sunday, sunny with a high of 22. Right now, it's only 3 degrees outside our studio in Goderich. 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

104.9. It is 8:09 on a sunny Friday. Whole weekend looking sunny with the high in the 20s. Last weekend of September might be a good grilling weekend. Hey, you ever wish you could carry an AI service right on your keychain? Because neither do I. But the lizard-turned-human who runs Facebook is making that possible. We'll talk more after Megan Patrick. 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

0: still off. He'll be back on Monday. Look, man, I'm just as tired of talking about AI as you are of hearing about it, but the Facebook guy really wants you to use his new AI toy. Mark Zuckerberg has unveiled a device. It's about the size of a pocket watch. Lets you use the new Meta AI service Muse anywhere you go. You can ask it questions. It can book you flights or hotels. It can buy you stuff online. I don't want AI to buy things for me. I like to buy things the old-fashioned way, from a retail worker making minimum wage who we called heroes during the pandemic, and we've now forgotten about them. It's 8:13.
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It is 8:17. Sunshine today, rising to 20 all weekend. Last weekend of September, looking nice, man. Sunny 21 tomorrow. Sunny 22 on Sunday. Grilling weather for the last weekend of September. Go buy some meat. Cook your family something nice. I want to preface this by saying I don't care about your political beliefs, but your boss might. And if you want to put your business all over social media, could cost you your job like it did for a bank CEO in Michigan. 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

0: 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You are fully allowed to post your opinion on social media, but your boss might see it and fire you. The CEO of Family First Credit Union in Saginaw, Michigan. Her name is Jane Smith. That's not just a generic name I made up. Jane Smith. She posted on Facebook that she and her family were going to Halifax wearing Lake America shirts. You may have seen this post a couple weeks ago. She got a lot of flack online. Then when she got home back to beautiful Saginaw, her bank fired her. They released a statement saying Jane Smith is no longer employed by Family First Credit Union. This is why I've never been fired. I keep the political stuff off of Facebook. You want to know where I stand politically? You got to subscribe to me on Feet Finder. Five things you need to know in minutes.
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1: Good morning, I'm RJ Broadhead. Here's what's happening. Huron County paramedics have improved their response time to life-threatening calls year over year. A report shows paramedics responded to the most life-threatening calls in under 8 minutes, 49% of the time, up from 46% last year. The cause for Hydro One's power outage yesterday is still under investigation. Almost 17,000 customers in Huron and Perth counties were without power for about 5 hours, with Hydro One saying all power was restored shortly after 3 p.m. This is Western University's homecoming weekend, and the City of London is warning about unsanctioned street gatherings, saying big fines are possible. Last year, close to 20,000 gathered around the university. More than 130 tickets were handed out, and over 20 people were taken to the hospital. The $7 billion Volkswagen electric vehicle battery plant in St. Thomas has pushed its opening back until 2029. The company says it's delaying production to align the project's timeline and product strategy with evolving market demand. The weather looks great for this weekend. Starting today, sunshine, a high of 20. Tonight, it will drop to 5 degrees. On Saturday, sunny, a high of 21. And Sunday, sunny with a high of 22. Right now, it's warmed up to 6 degrees outside our studio in Goderich. I'm RJ Broadhead, and now you're up to date.
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It's 8:34. Nice looking day. Nice looking weekend. Sunshine today, tomorrow, Sunday. The highs in the 20s. Little cool to start. Coming up after Travis Tritt, got the latest in country music news, including when we might see some new music from Florida, Georgia Line. Excuse me. That's after. It's a great day to be alive.

0: It's time for country news. We could be getting some new music in the new year from Florida Georgia Line. One of Tyler Hubbard's song collaborators says Hubbard and Brian Kelly started writing music together again months ago. He also alluded to new music from Florida Georgia Line coming out ahead of their tour in 2027. Some baby news. Parmalee drummer Scott Thomas announced he and his wife are expecting their first baby. They posted the announcement on social media, along with photos of Thomas and his wife touching her belly. Because remember, pregnant people, if you're not touching your belly in the photos, people will just think you're fat. That's country news. It's 8:39.
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It is 8:43. I don't know how much traveling you're doing in the next couple weeks, but if you're heading a little north of Huron County, moose are traveling farther south than usual. Tell you what's up after Kane Brown. 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

0: Country 104.9. It's 8:46. Matt's still off. He'll be back on Monday, he says. Heads up, if you're planning a trip to Collingwood or Midland, Ontario, you might run into some moose. They're not normally this far south, but more moose sightings than usual have been made in towns around the edge of Georgian Bay. Ministry of Natural Resources says it's because it's moose mating season. They will travel far to find a mate. And I guess they're kind of like humans in that way. Humans do the same thing. When I was single and dating, I had to expand my Tinder radius to 200 kilometers. Got your Hyundai of Goderich Workday kickoff on the way with Eric Church, Zach McPhee, and Aaron Lyons.
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Taking a look at our forecast for this weekend, it's going to be nice. Today, sunny, a high of 20. Tonight, a low of 5. On Saturday, sunshine, a high of 21. More sunshine on Sunday with a high of 22. And that nice fall weather is expected to continue into next week.

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It is going to be a very nice fall weekend starting today with sunshine and a high of 20. Tonight, clear and a low of 5 overnight. Saturday, sunny, a high of 21. And more sunshine on Sunday with a high of 22.

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Taking a look at our forecast for this weekend, it's going to be nice. Today, sunny, a high of 20. Tonight, a low of 5. On Saturday, sunshine, a high of 21. More sunshine on Sunday with a high of 22. And that nice fall weather is expected to continue into next week.

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6: It is going to be a very nice fall weekend starting today with sunshine and a high of 20. Tonight, clear and a low of 5 overnight. Saturday, sunny, a high of 21, and more sunshine on Sunday with a high of 22.

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Dierks Bentley, Somewhere on a Beach, today's best country, Country 104.9. Good morning, Zach here. How's it going? Welcome to the weekend, the start of it. At least you made it. Full weather update coming up in about 10 minutes here. Here's the Rec Laws with One Beer Away.

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7: Taking a look at our forecast for this weekend, it's going to be nice. Today, sunny, a high of 20. Tonight, a low of 5. On Saturday, sunshine, a high of 21. More sunshine on Sunday with a high of 22. And that nice fall weather is expected to continue into next week.

0: Tim Hicks with Whiskey Does. Today's Best Country, Country 104.9. So it appears that Pit Pro Automotive out of San Francisco has actually just installed a tire-changing robot at a tire shop out in Calgary. That would be Cal Tire out in Calgary. And they're saying that this robot, believe it or not, can actually swap a full set of four tires in just 15 minutes. Holy moly. Like, when you go to get your tires changed, you don't even have to go home. It's not a whole day endeavor. You could basically just stay there for a bit.
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4: It is going to be a very nice fall weekend starting today with sunshine and a high of 20. Tonight, clear and a low of 5 overnight. Saturday, sunny, a high of 21. And more sunshine on Sunday with a high of 22.

0: Philly's Best Country, Country 104.9, Faith Hill with Wild One. We got your news, weather, and sports coming up at the top of the hour at noon here. 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

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Driven up and down the coast a few times. London, Paris, paradise. But ain't got much memory of the scenes, come to think I missed them all.

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2: Good afternoon. It's Friday, September 25th. I'm RJ Broadhead. Huron County paramedics have improved their response time to life-threatening calls year over year.

0: Report from Emergency Services was presented at the latest county council meeting. The report shows paramedics responded to the most life-threatening calls in under 8 minutes, 49% of the time. That's up from 46% last year. Huron County paramedics received the most calls for level 3 emergencies, where conditions could progress to become emergencies, including assaults or respiratory distress. The cause for Hydro One's power outage yesterday is still under investigation. Almost 17,000 customers in Huron and Perth counties were without power for about 5 hours, with Hydro One saying all power was restored shortly after 3 p.m. The Volkswagen electric vehicle battery plant in St. Thomas has pushed its opening back until 2029. The company says it's delaying production to align the project's timeline and product strategy with evolving market demand. The federal government has committed $700 million and the province another $500 million in upfront capital costs to build the factory. Provincial police are investigating what they call a traffic complaint that happened yesterday just before midnight in Listowel. Police have released few details other than two Dodge Journeys were involved. One was red, the other was blue, and it happened on Crotch Street West. Anyone who may have observed these vehicles and occupants or has camera footage from the area is asked to call the Perth County OPP. This is Western University's homecoming weekend, and the City of London is warning about unsanctioned street gatherings, saying big fines are possible. Last year, close to 20,000 gathered around the university. More than 130 tickets were handed out, and over 20 people were taken to the hospital. The RCMP have charged a 45-year-old man from Quebec City accused of making death threats on Facebook directed at Prime Minister Mark Carney. Last week, the RCMP announced a 31-year-old man from Calgary was charged with uttering a death threat against Carney. Taking a look at sports, two MLB playoff spots remain with 3 games to go. The AL West winner and the last NL wild card. The playoffs start on Tuesday. Blue Jays host the Reds tonight in their final series of the season. The Falcons ran away with a 35-14 win in Green Bay. In the CFL tonight, the Argos visit Winnipeg and the Riders are in BC. The U.S. leads the President's Cup by 1 heading into day 2. The Canadians, Corey Connors and Nick Taylor team up against Scotty Scheffler and Sam Burns. That match is just getting underway. And the NHL preseason games continue tonight and tomorrow. Then that's it before the regular season starts on Tuesday. That's news and sports. I'll have your forecast next.
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0: Today, a mix of sun and cloud with a high of 20. Tonight, just a few clouds, a low of 5. And then it's going to be a nice fall weekend. Saturday, sunny with a high of 21. And Sunday, sunshine with a high of 22. Right now, it's 17 outside our studio in Goderich. 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

0: 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We had Crystal Shawanda, Jason Benoit before that, and kicking us off, Kyle McKierney. 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All those artists, that would be Kyle McKierney, Crystal Shawanda, and Jason Benoit, they are all Indigenous country artists.
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6: 104.9. We're going to have a really nice fall weekend starting today. A mix of sun and cloud, a high of 20, just a few clouds tonight with a low of 5. On Saturday, sunshine, a high of 21, and Sunday, more sunshine and a bit warmer with a high of 22.

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0: Tony Stevens with Whiskey in Colorado. Today's Best Country Country 104.9. So an Italian man is being probed for carrying a crocodile head in his luggage, and he could be facing a lot of jail time. So after the passenger who arrived at an airport in Turin had his bags checked, and police officials came across, well, the head of a crocodile. Yeah, the head, which had been dried and wrapped in paper, was seized. He was reported for importing a specimen belonging to a protected species without the required certificate or license. And if this dude's convicted, the smuggler could actually face a fine of between $23,000 and $232,000, or a 6-month to 1-year stint in prison. Wow.
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4: Today, a mix of sun and cloud with a high of 20. Tonight, just a few clouds, a low of 5. And then it's going to be a nice fall weekend. Saturday, sunny with a high of 21. And Sunday, sunshine with a high of 22.

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Lainey Wilson and John Mayer with Phone Keys Wallet. Today's Best Country, Country 104.9. Hey, welcome to that 1 o'clock hour. You're hanging out here with Zach on this Friday afternoon. Hope you're having a good one. Almost there to the weekend. Almost time to go home. Here's Zach Brown Band and Alan Jackson as she's walking away.

0: Cody Johnson with Dirt Cheap, today's best country, Country 104.9. Coming up at 1:30 here, a grandma from Scotland who's getting some fame for something almost unheard of.
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4: We're going to have a really nice fall weekend starting today. A mix of sun and cloud, a high of 20, just a few clouds tonight with a low of 5. On Saturday, sunshine, a high of 21, and Sunday, more sunshine and a bit warmer with a high of 22.

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0: Parker Band with It's Working, today's best country, Country 104.9. So a gamer grandma from Scotland is earning herself a Guinness World Record for the oldest female Fortnite streamer on Twitch at the age of 78. Yeah, seriously, Kath Bowie is her name, and she's been live streaming her gaming sessions on Twitch for 9 years. Now, she's under the name Grumpy Gran 48. She said she was instantly intrigued when she originally saw her grandson playing Fortnite all the way back in 2017. Seriously, how awesome is that? And I know for a fact she could probably whoop my butt in that game. I think I'm pretty good, but I know she can easily whoop my butt in it.
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0: 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And we want to send you to see the Chicks in concert. It's their Taking the Long Way 20th Anniversary Tour, and you could win round-trip airfare, accommodation, and two tickets to see the Chicks live this November at the Dolby Theater in Hollywood, California. Now, all you got to do, all right, real simple, just listen throughout the day for the Chicks. Yeah. 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And when you hear them, text the word Chicks to 519-612-1049 to get into the draw. 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
1: 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Excuse me. 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
1: Which one of these three tools would you recommend?
2: 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I recommend you go to Beamer.
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3: Nah, I would have recommended the same thing. 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
1: 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You're telling me to go to BMR if I want good advice?
3: Yep. But yeah, you didn't hear from us.
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5: Today, a mix of sun and cloud with a high of 20. Tonight, just a few clouds, a low of 5, and then it's going to be a nice fall weekend. Saturday, sunny with a high of 21, and Sunday, sunshine with a high of 22.

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Carrie Underwood with Church Bells. We've got Dusty Hill coming up in the next hour at 3. He's going to be keeping you company on the drive home. Here's Brett Kissel, Cowboys and Dreamers.

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1: 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And coming up at 2:30, Canada's Wonderland's new haunt this year.
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5: We're going to have a really nice fall weekend starting today. A mix of sun and cloud, a high of 20, just a few clouds tonight with a low of 5. On Saturday, sunshine, a high of 21, and Sunday, more sunshine and a bit warmer with a high of 22.

0: Nebraska. Just up with Highway Money, today's best country, Country 104.9. So another Halloween tradition is about to make a much anticipated comeback, the 2026 Halloween Haunt at Canada's Wonderland. Apparently, the amusement park is gearing up for five straight weeks of frightening fun that goes beyond the requisite of thrill rides and park-themed food. Now, you can actually think about haunted mazes, even some sinister scare actors, and even an immersive experience that will really test your heart and maybe even your stomach. Apparently, they are bringing in the Conjuring Beyond Fear event, where guests pretend to be paranormal investigators tasked with locking away cursed artifacts before ominous characters take over the realm, as it's been described on their website, which is pretty darn cool. I might actually have to go buy a pass now, because I always really like the Halloween Haunt. Nice way to get a thrill.
1: Bringing fresh food to the community is their top priority.
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0: Chase Gasner with Don't Tell My Mama. Today's Best Country, Country 104.9. I'm Zach. That's it for me. Hope you have a fantastic rest of the day. I am out of here. But hey, don't go away, though. We've got Dusty Hill coming up next at 3. He's going to be keeping you company on the drive home. And later on tonight at 6, it's the Casey Clark Show, all right here on today's Best Country, Country 104.9. Have yourself a good one.
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6: Today, a mix of sun and cloud with a high of 20. Tonight, just a few clouds, a low of 5, and then it's going to be a nice fall weekend. Saturday, sunny with a high of 21, and Sunday, sunshine with a high of 22.

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5: We're going to have a really nice fall weekend starting today. A mix of sun and cloud, a high of 20, just a few clouds tonight with a low of 5. On Saturday, sunshine, a high of 21. And Sunday, more sunshine and a bit warmer with a high of 22.

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5: Today, a mix of sun and cloud with a high of 20. Tonight, just a few clouds, a low of 5, and then it's going to be a nice fall weekend. Saturday, sunny with a high of 21, and Sunday, sunshine with a high of 22.

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3: It's 4 o'clock. Good afternoon. I'm Jill Charlebois. A Hydro One power outage yesterday morning affected almost 17,000 customers in Huron and Perth counties. Some were without power for around 5 hours, with Hydro One saying that all the power was restored after 3 p.m. The cause of the outage is still being investigated. Provincial police are investigating what they call a traffic complaint that happened yesterday just before midnight in Listowel. Police have released a few details other than two Dodge Journeys were involved. Anyone who may have observed the vehicles and occupants or has camera footage is asked to contact the Perth County OPP. Huron County paramedics have improved their response time to life-threatening calls year over year. A report from Emergency Services was presented at the latest county council meeting. That report shows that paramedics responded to the most life-threatening calls in under 8 minutes, 49% of the time. That's up from 46% last year. Huron County paramedics received the most calls for level 3 emergencies, where conditions could progress to become emergencies, including assaults or respiratory distress. In the latest poll from Ipsos, a majority of Albertans want to remain a part of Canada. Voters in the province are set to vote next month on whether they want Alberta to remain a part of Canada or start the legal separation process to become independent.

0: The Ipsos poll of 1,500 Canadians included 600 Albertans, and it showed that 70% of the province's voters wanted to remain. Out of the 20% who said they wanted Alberta to separate, the highest demographic were men born between 1997 and 2012 at 25%, and those who lived outside of Calgary and Edmonton at 28%. A Canadian astronaut is heading to the International Space Station. 44-year-old Alberta fighter pilot and astronaut Joshua Kutrick will be on the ISS for around 6 months. He's due to launch October 1st on SpaceX's Crew Dragon. He says he can't wait to get up there and take a look out the window. In sports, the Blue Jays host Cincinnati tonight to start off their final series of the season. Jose Soriano gets the start for Toronto. A pair of games in the CFL with the Argos visiting Winnipeg and the Lions home to the Rough Riders tonight. The NHL preseason continues with four games on the schedule, including the Jets visiting Colorado. In OHL action, the Kitchener Rangers are home to the Erie Otters tonight, while the Knights host Owen Sound and Barrie visits Sudbury. And in the PJHL, Exeter hosts the Spitfires. The Raiders are home to the Capitals. Mitchell visits Hanover and Mount Forest visits the Whalers. That's a look at news and sports. The weather's next.
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0: Tonight, a few clouds with a low of +5. Tomorrow, sunshine with a high of 21. Sunday, sunny with a high of 22. And Monday, sunny with a high of 22.
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4: Tonight, a few clouds with a low of plus 5. Tomorrow, sunshine with a high of 21. Sunday, sunny with a high of 22. And Monday, sunny with a high of 22.

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5: Tonight, a few clouds with a low of plus 5. Tomorrow, sunshine with a high of 21. Sunday, sunny with a high of 22. And Monday, sunny with a high of 22.

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3: It's 5 o'clock. Good afternoon. I'm Jill Charlebois. Provincial police are investigating what they call a traffic complaint that happened yesterday just before midnight in Listowel. Police have released a few details other than two Dodge Journeys were involved. Anyone who may have observed the vehicles and occupants or has camera footage is asked to contact the Perth County OPP. A Hydro One power outage yesterday morning affected almost 17,000 customers in Huron and Perth counties. Some were without power for around 5 hours, with Hydro One saying that all the power was restored after 3 p.m. The cause of the outage is still being investigated. Huron County paramedics have improved their response time to life-threatening calls year over year. A report from Emergency Services was presented at the latest county council meeting. That report shows that paramedics responded to the most life-threatening calls in under 8 minutes, 49% of the time. That's up from 46% last year. Huron County paramedics received the most calls for level 3 emergencies, where conditions could progress to become emergencies, including assaults or respiratory distress. In the latest poll from Ipsos, a majority of Albertans want to remain a part of Canada. Voters in the province are set to vote next month on whether they want Alberta to remain a part of Canada or start the legal separation process to become independent. The Ipsos poll of 1,500 Canadians included 600 Albertans, and it showed that 70% of the province's voters wanted to remain. Out of the 20% who said they wanted Alberta to separate, the highest demographic were men born between 1997 and 2012 at 25%. And those who lived outside of Calgary and Edmonton at 28%. A Canadian astronaut is heading to the International Space Station. 44-year-old Alberta fighter pilot and astronaut Joshua Kutrick will be on the ISS for around 6 months. He's due to launch October 1st on SpaceX's Crew Dragon. He says he can't wait to get up there and take a look out the window. In sports, the Blue Jays host Cincinnati tonight to start off their final series of the season. Jose Soriano gets the start for Toronto. A pair of games in the CFL with the Argos visiting Winnipeg and the Lions home to the Rough Riders tonight. The NHL preseason continues with 4 games on the schedule, including the Jets visiting Colorado. In OHL action, the Kitchener

0: Kitchener Rangers are home to the Erie Otters tonight, while the Knights host Owen Sound and Barrie visits Sudbury. And in the PJHL, Exeter hosts the Spitfires, the Radars are home to the Capitals, Mitchell visits Hanover, and Mount Forest visits the Whalers. That's a look at news and sports. The weather's next.
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0: Tonight, a few clouds with a low of plus 5. Tomorrow, sunshine with a high of 21. Sunday, sunny with a high of 22. And Monday, sunny with a high of 22.
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5: Tonight, a few clouds with a low of plus 5. Tomorrow, sunshine with a high of 21. Sunday, sunny with a high of 22. And Monday, sunny with a high of 22.

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7: Tonight, a few clouds with a low of plus 5. Tomorrow, sunshine with a high of 21. Sunday, sunny with a high of 22. And Monday, sunny with a high of 22.

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2: It's 6 o'clock. Good evening. I'm Jill Charlebois. A Hydro One power outage yesterday morning affected almost 17,000 customers in Huron and Perth counties. Some were without power for around 5 hours, with Hydro One saying that all the power was restored after 3 p.m. The cause of the outage is still being investigated. Provincial police are investigating what they call a traffic complaint that happened yesterday just before midnight in Listowel. Police have released a few details other than two Dodge Journeys were involved. Anyone who may have observed the vehicles and occupants or has camera footage is asked to contact the Perth County OPP. Huron County paramedics have improved their response time to life-threatening calls year over year. A report from Emergency Services was presented at the latest county council meeting. That report shows that paramedics responded to the most life-threatening calls in under 8 minutes, 49% of the time. That's up from 46% last year. Huron County paramedics received the most calls for level 3 emergencies, where conditions could progress to become emergencies, including assaults or respiratory distress. In the latest poll from Ipsos, a majority of Albertans want to remain a part of Canada. Voters in the province are set to vote next month on whether they want Alberta to remain a part of Canada or start the legal separation process to become independent. The Ipsos poll of 1,500 Canadians included 600 Albertans, and it showed that 70% of the province's voters wanted to remain. Out of the 20% who said they wanted Alberta to separate, the highest demographic were men born between 1997 and 2012 at 25%. And those who lived outside of Calgary and Edmonton at 28%. A Canadian astronaut is heading to the International Space Station. 44-year-old Alberta fighter pilot and astronaut Joshua Kutrick will be on the ISS for around 6 months. He's due to launch October 1st on SpaceX's Crew Dragon. He says he can't wait to get up there and take a look out the window. In sports, the Blue Jays host Cincinnati tonight to start off their final series of the season. Jose Soriano gets the start for Toronto. A pair of games in the CFL with the Argos visiting Winnipeg and the Lions home to the Rough Riders tonight. The NHL preseason continues with 4 games on the schedule, including the Jets visiting Colorado. In OHL action, the Kitchener Rangers are home to the Erie Otters tonight, while the Knights host Owen Sound and Barrie visits Sudbury. And in the PJHL, Exeter hosts the Spitfires, the Raiders are home to the Capitals. Mitchell visits Hanover and Mount Forest visits the Whalers. That's a look at news and sports. The weather's next.
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2: Tonight, a few clouds with a low of plus 5. Tomorrow, sunshine with a high of 21. Sunday, sunny with a high of 22. And Monday, sunny with a high of 22.
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0: 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That's how you get a hold of us. The good stuff, great feeling story, dad and daughter reunite on the runway.
4: Uh-oh, that could mean a number of things.
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1: Yeah, man, that's the good stuff.
0: This is where we celebrate amazing things families are doing. We call this the good stuff. This is a great, sweet little moment. A familiar voice on the radio led to an unexpected and kind of hilarious family moment at the Washington International Airport. A dad-daughter pilot funny radio exchange.
2: Oh, okay, nice.
0: Kenny and Kent Katnick, 24-year-old pilot Kenny Katnick. She was listening when she suddenly recognized the voice on the other end. It was her father, Kent.
2: Oh my gosh.
0: In a different plane.
2: Yeah.
0: Ready to take off as well from the same airport. Neither one knew they were at the airport at the time.
2: Oh, no way.
0: What followed was a pretty great father-daughter exchange, including questions on whether Kent was a proud dad. Somehow the conversation eventually turned into a cell phone plan. Okay.
2: Of course.
0: And they captured the conversation. Very sweet. Listen to this.
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4: Pops?
3: Hello. Where are you at?
4: About this part, one right. Safe travels.
3: Bye-bye.
5: That's your daughter?
3: Apparently.
4: Yeah, commuter 4977.
5: So your daughter's a pilot. Aren't you proud, Papa?
3: Sort of.
5: She's still living in your house?
3: Oh, no, but she is on my cell phone plan.
5: Hey, they can't. She's not allowed to offer cell phone plan until she get married.
3: Thanks.
5: I was on my mama's cell phone plan until I got married.
3: Thanks.
4: I am single.
5: Oh, well, see, you got to stay on daddy's cell phone plan.
1: Yeah, man, that's
0: so good. So good. I love that the air traffic controller chimed in. He's like, wait a minute. Is that your daughter?
2: Because the two of them, father-daughter, were being very professional.
0: Very professional.
2: Which is fine. Yeah. But I just love, like, hey, guys, like, let's take a minute to realize how cool this moment is.
0: Super cool, right?
2: Yeah.
0: I love it. Is she still on your cell phone plan? Listen, my kids are still on my cell phone plan.
2: Sure.
0: And for the record, neither one of them are, A pilot, mm-hmm. and B, they're still living at home.
2: Right.
0: So.
2: That's okay.
0: They're going to be there for a minute, I think. Yeah. I just love that exchange.
2: That's so cute.
0: Well, listen, if you have some good stuff, let's celebrate it. You can contact us through our website.
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11: Tonight, a few clouds with a low of plus 5. Tomorrow, sunshine with a high of 21. Sunday, sunny with a high of 22. And Monday, sunny with a high of 22.

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1: Sasha has a pet peeve when she goes grocery shopping. There's not enough garbages out there for her to put her cups of coffee away or dispose of.
2: Well, and other things. Yeah. And I get that there's garbage bins like outside the grocery store. And, you know, there might be some here and there. But for the most part, they're hard to find. Because I find grocery shopping is like a fun outing. Hey, you love grocery shopping.
1: I do.
2: So
1: okay.
2: don't come at me with
1: okay.
2: that.
1: Okay, that's fair.
2: But for a lot of people, like, that can be your time. You might not love grocery shopping. But, you know, if you grab a coffee beforehand, you make it some time out of it, and then you're sitting there with an empty coffee cup and you have nowhere to throw it out, and you're just carrying it the whole time you're at the grocery store.
1: Okay, so if elected, more garbage bins, right?
2: That's what I would say. And here's the thing, I do understand that there's probably like security issues with that. Like, people might eat food and then discard of the packaging.
1: Right.
2: So I do get that there's some like red tape that has to be figured out
1: tape.
2: Here. But I just would love more garbage options at a grocery store.
1: I think, Tara, that every person that grabs a shopping cart has to go through a shopping cart driver's test.
3: Blinkers on the cart.
1: Yeah.
3: Also.
1: Okay.
2: Ooh.
1: What about that?
3: Yeah, I agree.
2: I don't mind that.
3: Stop with your cart right in the middle.
1: Thank
3: while you. Talk to your friends.
1: That's what I mean. Like, before you are allowed to take a cart, you have to show your cart license.
2: Yes.
1: Right?
3: Mm-hmm.
1: And then you get a cart. Yeah. But if you don't have a cart license, you can't get a cart.
3: Honestly, it's just like driving. You don't just stop in the middle
1: thank
3: of the road.
1: You.
3: You pull over.
1: Thank you.
2: Yes.
1: It's chaos, man. It's just absolute chaos.
2: There should be some little course that you take. Yeah. And spatial awareness.
1: Mm-hmm.
2: People need to be aware of
1: that's
2: that.
1: That's it.
3: Oh, I'm 4'11", so when somebody 6 feet is breathing over my neck to grab something over the shelf, I want to elbow them in the gut.
1: Okay. Let's be real now. What did you say? You're 4'11"? They ain't breathing on your neck. Like, it's going way over top.
2: Yeah.
1: Like, that system is, like, 4 feet above you.
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0: Good to have you along. It's 1-800-990-2448. We're going to celebrate Taylor. Taylor has new music out, and the crowd goes wild.
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0: So we'll get to that in a sec. Catherine Zeta-Jones, her husband Michael Douglas, both celebrate a birthday today.
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0: Yeah, she turns 57, he turns 82. 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
1: If you have a Swiftie in your world, they're probably a little tired today. Taylor Swift released 4 new songs last night.
2: 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Love them all.
1: There was Babylon, Pink Clouding, and this one called Patient Zero.

0: Yeah, that's the song I like.
1: It's a gem. I love it.
0: Yeah, so it's now streaming everywhere. I'm sure if you're a Swiftie, you already know all of the lyrics and you can sing along to them.
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3: That's the truth. You know, I just lied. 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
3: right?
4: Yeah, this is a nice bed.
3: Yeah.
4: And we can, you know, hook everybody out there up there with one of these nice
3: beds. Why not? 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
4: But there isn't one size fits all.
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3: And and actually, because ours is split, Allie's is different than mine.
4: There you go.
3: So
4: perfect.
3: Yeah.
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3: That's one of my favorite parts.
4: Can't pack that back in the box.
3: No, you cannot. 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
5: Tonight, a few clouds with a low of plus 5. Tomorrow, sunshine with a high of 21. Sunday, sunny with a high of 22. And Monday, sunny with a high of 22.

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1: Happy birthday. If today is your birthday, you are celebrating with Catherine Zeta-Jones and her husband, Michael Douglas. Yes, they share the same birthday.
2: That is wild to me.
1: And they are 25 years apart. That's right. Turns 57 today. He's 82.
2: I wonder what they're doing to celebrate. Don't.
1: What?
2: Don't even.
1: What? I don't know. What do you think I was going to say?
2: You're just going to make some old joke.
1: What?
2: Yeah.
1: No, they're going to go out for dinner.
2: Yeah.
1: At 4:30.
2: There it is. There it is.
1: At 4:30. The 4:30 sitting. Dave, what do you think about that combo?
3: I think that's like luck of the draw, one in a million.
2: I think so too. I'd say it's pretty rare.
3: Yeah. That's rare. And I mean, yeah, 30 some odd years apart. Well, good on him. But yeah, I mean, it'd be cool. It's, you know, I hate birthdays, so it's one less celebration a year.
2: Do you think that if you had the same birthday as your significant other, when you're planning your wedding, wouldn't you just want to get married on that day too? Like, just get it all done
1: everything,
2: in one shot, right?
3: Three in one.
2: Yeah.
1: Hell, while we're at it, let's have Thanksgiving, Christmas. We'll put Halloween on that day.
2: St. Patrick's Day.
1: We'll squeeze in Easter.
3: Yes.
2: Yeah.
1: Let's just front load it.
2: Get it all done.
1: And then
3: over with all in one shot.
1: Every day will have its own hour, right?
2: Oh, love that.
1: At 1 o'clock, from 1 to 2, we'll do Christmas. Mm-hmm. 2 to 3, we'll do Easter.
2: Right.
1: Okay, Halloween, 4 to 5. Yeah?
2: That sounds great.
1: Right?
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6: Oh.
5: 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Or the Pistachi.
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1: Happy birthday to you if you're celebrating your birthday today. You're doing that with Catherine Zeta-Jones and Michael Douglas. They are a couple. They share the same birthday, and they're 25 years apart.
2: Mm-hmm. I remember when they got together, because it was in like the early 2000s, right? And just hearing about it, I was like, oh, that's a bit of an age gap.
1: They've been married for, actually, it was 2000, so 26 years.
2: Okay, yeah. So look, it works for them.
1: Yeah. I guess. I think it is a little odd, Tara. A little odd. What do you think?
3: Birthday, whatever. It's just another day. Mm-hmm. But 25 years, that's kind of gross. I mean, I have a couple friends that are wildly, I think it's even more than 20.
2: Really?
3: And they have a child together. And all of us, when they first got together, we just thought it was the creepiest thing on his part, of course. but also hers, because gross.
1: Why is it always the guy? You know?
3: Well, I don't know. Why is it? It's gross when the woman does it too, though, I'll be honest. It's also creepy.
1: But it's less gross, I find it. I don't know. And listen, I'm part of that too. I think it's icky. I really do. But I find it less icky.
3: Genetically, everything is sagging later.
1: Oh, no. Everything's going sideways and down and... Yeah, poking in or poking out. Like, yeah.
3: Yeah, when you're wilting together, it's a different story.
1: That's sweet.
3: When you're going in,
1: fresh
3: and one's wilted. I just think it's personally gross, but I just want to grow old with the person I'm with and not bury them 30 years before I die.
2: Yeah, I think that's a very fair concern.
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8: Tonight, a few clouds with a low of +5. Tomorrow, sunshine with a high of 21. Sunday, sunny with a high of 22. And Monday, sunny with a high of 22.